might be here tonight. You may think God has forgotten you about your situation, but he hasn't. The Bible says that we are inscribed on the palm of his hand. And heaven and earth may pass away, but his word will remain forever. And he can do exceedingly, abundantly, above all that we could ever ask or think tonight. Amen. Let's sing it.

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And he shall put the sheep on his right, but the goats on his left. And he shall say to the sheep,

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Lord, when were you thirsty? Can't remember. And we gave you drink. When were you naked, Lord? And we clothed you. Or Lord, when were you a stranger? And we invited you in. I mean, we invited lots of people in. But Lord, I'd never forget that face. Oh Lord, when were you sick? And we visited you.

apart from me, you cursed ones, into everlasting fire prepared for the devil and his angels. For I was hungry, and you gave me nothing to eat. I was thirsty, and you gave me nothing to drink. I was naked, out in the cold, in exposure, and you sent me away. I was a stranger, and I knocked at your